0: listening to Ningxia Top One Music Radio. This is Pop Radio.
1: Pop Radio.

That's alright. 2,000 miles, but still, that's alright. And that's alright. If that's alright, I'll see you in the morning. If that's alright.

So I'm trying to put it right, cause I want to love you with my heart. All this trying has made me tired.